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You and me are lost in our way. Oh baby, that will be the day. And maybe I'll live inside my head.

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1: 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I'm hungry enough to bite a mule.
0: Bueno, ¿a dónde te gustaría ir?
1: Well, let's go up Harlem, man. Let's go up to Fat Mama's Soul Food.
0: Ven acá, ¿no quieres ir al foro de los Four Seasons?
1: No, no, no Seasons, baby.
0: ¿Qué tal a la Fonda del Son?
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0: Bueno, bueno, y entonces, bueno, ¿a dónde quieres ir entonces?
1: Uptown, I'm trying to tell you, man. I got a cab waiting out here. Spanish Rice is
0: there. Oye, City. Muy buena idea. ¿Cuál es la receta del Spanish rice?
1: Spanish rice, man?
0: Sí.
1: Oh, man, it's a guess. You get your big batch of rice and you cook it up, you boil it today.
0: Mm-hmm.
1: Then you saute the onions and you get your green pepper and chop it up real fine. And get you some celery too and chop it up the same way.
0: Wow.
1: And then you get you some oil and you mix all this jive up. You don't have to use oil if you don't want. A lot of people use fat back, you know.
0: Oh, you
1: can you put some mushroom in there too, get some tomato sauce and some of that paprika and make it nice and red and color, you know. Get some hot peppers and Tabasco. You know, some salt and you grind up some beef in there.
0: Wow, vamos.
1: Get you some oregano and man, you talk about some crazy eating.
0: Yo estoy listo ya cuando tú quieras.
1: Wait till you taste it. Come on, let's go.
0: Tú quieras, vamos.
1: Can't wait now.

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2: 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Broke nigga, get the fuck from me. 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I was a young nigga chasing that cash. You tryna fuck something for that bag. Niggas pull up fast, then we flush something.

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playing rounds of chess and tic-tac-toe too. You invent made-up rules. Every time we play, I seem to lose.

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I'm not ideal, I'm a person. I won the war, but lost my way. But I can buy as much as anyone.